0: Yeah, I'm actually good to go.
1: 5:19.
0: 7:42, good night. Copy, who's at the Constitution call?
1: Good night.
0: I believe 463 is up there. 463, 472? Traffic from 463. 478, do one of you guys have a 40 up there?
2: I'm sitting up on call 96. I do not have a 40.
3: Should be 541, 514, and probably 289 with the 40s.
0: For 73541, I believe I'm about to clear. I can give you what I got as soon as I get back to the office. Unless you're leaving before that, I can meet you wherever.
4: I copy all some by the national line.
0: And I've got some of my guys heading toward that Constitution call to help swap some people out.
3: Okay. I'm just getting to the office. I've actually only got one person up there, and I'm not quite sure we'll need more than that.
0: Okay. I'll get a rundown from you real quick, I guess.
3: Yep. I'm just parking.
0: I'm grabbing drone stuff right now. Four 73541. I'm just getting out of here so I can go wherever.
4: Okay, I'm not far. You can just hang out in the parking lot.
0: Okay.
3: So my 73, can I?
1: 10-4.
3: That's all 159.
1: Go ahead.
3: 742, have a great night.
1: For you too. PD 527. Rod. I don't know if I missed something, but I thought I was handling 105.
5: .442 said you were headed to replace 463 on the call 96.
1: S-52-760. 10-4. I copy. The RP for 105 is actually outside walking towards me right now, so I'll meet with her until 442 gets there. Copy.
3: Yeah, so 36, can I?
1: 10-4.

0: Actually, I'm saying 3742.
1: 10-4.
2: Oh, 541, you're back, deck still on.
1: MS-260 communication.
2: Okay.
3: Good.
1: I mean, Mr., you are patient.
0: Firmly was about to end it after a ride.
1: Copy, I'll get it up to you.
0: 541, check him again.

0: Sheridan 146.
1: One 146, go ahead.
2: 418-289.
0: 1042, days off. Have a great rest of your night.
1: Go ahead.
3: Dash 137, can I?
4: 10-4.
1: As well, sir, enjoy your days off. 1808.
2: I've got a 40, a wrap, a Mavic, and a Lemur. Where would you like that stuff? So 67, 742.
4: 10-4.
5: Just come back to the PD and I'll grab some stuff from you.
2: 2 minutes out.
6: Communications, truck one returning.
4: Copy, truck one. Truck one is returning.
0: Five fifty-five,
5: what's up for me?
0: Affirm. I'm just getting ready to leave the PD. I can grab that stuff from 289 and bring it to you.
6: Communications, truck one, jail headquarters.
4: Copy, truck one.
5: I'm still the PD. It's no rush. I'll snag that stuff from him when he gets here. I'm just outside. Thank you.
0: Copy.

0: Nick has one 16 joke.
1: One 16, go ahead, sir.
2: PD-553, can I get the IR?
0: 248, US 16. Got a red F-150 pickup. Got a temp tag, can't make it out.
1: 553 yards. IR is going to be 26-18921.
3: Cop, sir. 18-10.
2: F-26-18921. Thank you.

0: History of 43, we have a harassment holding Derek Archuleta is supposedly on his way back to the way station 2 for an altercation with this male from last night. It is a third-party report.
1: Copy that. If 527 is able to take that one instead of the call that she's on, I would rather her start that one. She's got some familiarity with that and just have an officer back around that.
0: PD.
2: Hi.
0: Did you copy 418's traffic?
2: MS-37, respond to the hospital, ER bed 2 for a air med transport from the hospital to the airport. Again, MS-37, respond to the ER bed 2 for transport from hospital to airport.
3: MS-37, copy page, en route.
2: Yes, I've been on the phone with significant other in reference to this. Copy 37.
0: I copy.
1: CD566, I'll cover 527 on this harassment at way station.
0: Yeah, so 36, 742.
2: 4.
0: I copy. It sounded like she was on the phone. We're going to give it just a minute, see what she can figure out by APX.

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0: 1051 has the vehicle. I'm going to be clear of the scene as soon as I grab my cone.
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2: Copy. 527, I'm just clarifying. 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
1: Copy.
2: And P4G, if you would also run triple I on the mail that we're dealing with, that 463 just cleared from that call.
1: Copy.
2: Thank you. I'm trying to keep that information off the radio, so I apologize for being big.
1: Here it goes.

0: P. When you get that information, will you send it to either myself or 437?
1: Do you have enough where you're at? Do you feel like you're good covering that with one, or do you want another one to come your way?
0: Well, we're good for the moment. When we have some more people free, we'll take another in case he does try to get in his truck.
1: Got that. I'll get you one more here in just a minute.
2: I'll just talk to you later.
1: 527, are you good on your call? Are you in contact with that person yet?
3: He's not here. I was just walking into the apartment complex and looking around, but they're not here, and I don't see him in the area.
1: Okay, try to get him on PX. I'm going to send 556 to 478.
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0: Will be Greenway Nogales. It's a silver Honda. Ten toll on the plate. California PC 9, Tom Tom, Williams 242.
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3: Negative. I'm just getting with Julianne and we're going to, I'll probably clear out of here shortly.
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0: 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I got an updated address for both of them.
1: Go ahead.
0: 2401, Alice White.
1: 10-4.
0: 1.
1: 10-4.

0: 418B.
1: Go ahead.
0: Was victim services up at the hospital?
2: Sorry about that. Will you repeat?
0: Was victim services up at the hospital?
2: No, I apologize. I cleared from there. 437 was up there, though.
0: Victim services is at the hospital. Okay, thanks.

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1: O'Reilly's.
0: Yep.
1: Salon 10-8.
0: 10-4.
1: Pass for 135 tonight.
0: 10-4.

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1: Go ahead.
0: I'm off duty. Have a good night.
1: Copy, you too.
2: Do it, man. Send traffic.
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1: She was going to try and catch it, so I'm not sure.
0: Gotcha.

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1: Go ahead.
0: Can you reopen that call I had for, I believe it was the Wave Station. I don't remember what we had it labeled.
1: Copy.

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1: Go on.
0: He'll be wearing a white tank top and black foot. At the 5210.
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0: 527, he's running behind Napa.
1: I copy.
2: Do we have any reason to detain him, or is this more of like a, we're trying to prevent him from going there?
1: Prevent him from going there. She's sending messages of what he's been saying.
2: Okay.
1: Okay, I'm out with him.
3: Copy, out with him.
0: Four, 442, he's running.

0: 442. If you're telling them to stop and not, then just hook them on the interference charge when you do catch up with them.
1: I hadn't even gotten a chance to talk to them yet.

0: if you haven't tried to talk to him yet, let's get one person at the way station just to make sure he doesn't go there. Otherwise, let's try to keep eyes on him.
1: MS-260 Rescue 1, you can disregard. They decided after the fact they don't need any help. MS-260 Rescue 1, you can disregard. They decided after the fact they don't need any help.
2: He was headed towards second from behind Napa when I saw him last.
3: Jaretti MS base, copy.
2: 555, I'm right here. Let's stop out with them.
4: That's for 135.
2: Go ahead.
4: I'll be 799 at Rocky Mountain.
2: 10-4. That's 052, 1028, 1 County PC. Go ahead. 69, John Tom.
0: 527, if he's the subject of this harassment investigation, just let him know he's not free to leave.
2: Copy. We've got him. We'll be on the corner of Warren in second.
5: 1 County 69, John Tom is current on a 2001 black Chevy utility to Christopher Thomas out of Casper.
0: Copy.
2: He's running towards First Street. 10-4, thank you.
0: Copy that.
2: 555, he's coming out right there.
3: Copy. He's cut through.
0: Location.
6: Range reverse. Range reverse with him.
0: That was unreadable.
6: 10-9.
7: 418, they're out at Rancher Moose with him.
0: Copy, is he being cooperative?
2: Yeah, we're 10-2.

0: 550. That's a firm. You can disregard. They located the owner.
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2: PD4 is now be out at Ranchers.

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0: 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Varid Diana Garibay Solis 1201 Overdale.
1: Okay, thanks.

0: Local PC 217 Frank is good through the end of July 27 on a white 04 Buick four-door Justin Shearer, 5302 Penny Lane.
1: So far. Well, can you run that 4 County 217 Frank?

0: As for county, it comes back good through 2027. Black 04, Honda Utility, Eric Corley, out of Rock Springs.
1: Go ahead.
0: PD and S have a warrant for Eric Corley. I need to go confirm ours.

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1: Astro 32, I'm going to be out of two things to go away.
0: At where?
2: 210 Sequoia.
0: 10-4.
3: 35, I'll head that way.
0: 10-4.
3: Space box over.
0: 10-4.
4: Astro 135, I'm headed there from Redwood and Dogwood.
0: 10-4.

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1: 10-4.
0: PD. Copy, thank you.
2: Right down, bro.
3: F-32, can you send me a picture of him?
1: That's fine.

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1: 10-4.
2: You got a picture pulled up, 135.
1: If that helps you, the blackmail.
3: In contact.
4: 10-4 in contact.

0: Does RP have a description with it?
1: Negative, I can call him back.
0: Yes, good mind. I'm in here.

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0: '59 Brain was silver and black Ford F-150, 10-12 quick.
1: Number?
0: Oregon truck, 047, Robert David Victor.

0: 550P, we added a description in the call notes.
1: Ours is a bond revocation, criminal entry, DOP, and interference, no bond. And PD's would be failure to appear in tox, bond 750, 750.
2: Yeah, think I'm out with one of them.
3: Copy.
0: Copy.
1: And we might have a civil paper as well.
4: That's for me, yes.

0: That's a 35-5 on Wyoming canal.
1: CD 553.
2: Claire.
0: Go ahead.
1: Off duty, have a good night.
3: Copy, you too.
0: Well, we see that last of Brock Muller, Boy Robert Ocean, Charles King, Mary Ocean, Lincoln Lincoln, Edward Robert, First of Hannah, Henry Adam Nora Nora Adam Henry, middle of Renee, 040602.
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0: Yeah, phone 16701 or so.
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2: Hey.
1: 10-4. 52SL. Just reporting 3, we took a vehicle accident by the budget and express, no injuries. 52.
2: After that.
1: PD 442, I can take it.
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4: Commute 1019, Clark Ellen Road, possibly near 1027. We have a 911 come in on call works only. It did ring in, and I didn't really hear anything, and then they hung up.
5: 10-4, aisle 76. 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
4: That's fine.
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0: 4-3.
1: 10-4, 1949.
4: Go ahead. I'm talking with a Colson Gear. He said he was going to try to call us back, was looking for the non-emergent number. He said that his daughter was just playing with the phone and there's no emergency.
0: 527, 14.
5: 10-4. If you got all the information, you can show me 1024.
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1: 135 or so.
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3: Go ahead. That's on Ron 1027, Oregon Mail.
5: Can you link this IR with IR 18844, please?
3: Copy.
1: Go ahead.
3: This is Baron, Frank, Edward, Robert, Edward, Nora, versus Thomas, Tom, Henry, Ocean, Mary, Adam, Sam. Middle is Roy. Date of birth is 1-2-2-2-2006.
1: 10-4, 10-4.

0: 556, you guys doing good still?
1: 101 or so, he's clear and valid.
2: Yes,
0: sir. Copy.
3: 10-4. V619, and I got a local address for you as well.
1: 10-4, go ahead.
3: 413 Kings Court, and it's apartment A.
1: 10-4.
0: 478-14, just 343, I have a shield with me.
2: Yeah, copy.

0: 514, are you still on shift?
1: Yeah, that's fair.
0: Copy, just let us know if there's anything we can help to get you out of here.
1: I should be good to go now. Do you want me to stay free on the street?
0: No, I think we can handle it. Thank you, ma'am.

0: 418-557.
1: Go ahead.
0: I'm also clear and I'm free tonight. 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
1: I appreciate it. 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

0: 478. 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
1: Yeah, I can. They're doubled up, so I would have to clear.
0: Okay. If you're able to, that'd be good. 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
1: MS 91, communication status. 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

0: 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I'm off duty. Have a good night.
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0: Five 02 King and Wyoming Conservation Plate when you get a second.
2: Go ahead.
0: Well, I'm sorry, it's actually a rodeo plate. 7349 on a gray Sierra.
2: Okay.
1: 556-418.
3: Good.
1: I'm being flagged down over here by a guy up on the balcony on Constitution. He's saying it looks like someone's hiding in, like, the tunnel, I think, over here.
4: Which direction? If you look just to your east, I'm over here.

0: 556. Have somebody take your spot and come join me over here real quick.
1: Okay.
2: 135 SL.
0: He's describing this as a female. I'm not sure if it's like someone that's EDP, but they're hiding from us. I guess they're in this tunnel. If you want to go on the south end, I'll take the north end. PD-14, start me on suspicious activity on Constitution.
3: Copy.
2: Can I have you head towards 5600 Hanham Road, possibly around Unit 15, for three dogs that are try to get into the RP's side door. It's a big black dog and two chihuahuas.
0: Or 18, I'm in position. Copy, so far I don't see anybody over here.
1: I didn't see anybody on the other side either.
0: Copy, this tunnel's clear here.
4: Communication, here's 415 back and forth.
2: Copy, 415 back and forth.

0: 556. You can disregard. He's saying that this was 15 to 20 minutes ago.
1: Okay.
0: PD-14, you can show me clear of this as well.
2: Copy.

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1: Go ahead.
0: Last of Jean, John Edward Adam Nora, first of Bonnie, boy Ocean Nora Nora Ida Edward. Date of birth is going to be 4/25/71.
1: Copy, she's clear, Rella.

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1: Go ahead.
0: 85 Ida George Charles. Should be on flag ram.
2: PD 550.
3: Go ahead.
2: Could you add both of the utility holders to those addresses?
3: Over.
2: Date of birth, if you.
1: 35, that does come back to a black ram. It's going to be a 2019 to a Barbara Slotin out of Lithia. Go with it.
0: Copy. That's what 32 take.
1: Sure.
2: Mr. Barrera's DOB is 718-1976.
3: Probably

0: to juveniles to add also.
1: Go ahead.
0: The first one I'll add is the same name as 3801 Triton, and the date of birth is 10-8-2018.

0: as the 35 that truck was current.
1: 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Yes, it is. 120 of 28 is the expiration.
0: The second one, are you ready? Copy.
2: Go ahead.
0: Same last name, Gonzalez. First is Gabriel, George Adam Boyd, Robert Ida, Edward Lincoln, 12/14/2018.

0: 550 PD.
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1: It's Saul also.

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0: Over passenger 16 Frank, it's a blue Ford in front of the Sundance Lounge.
1: 10-4.

0: 35, 10, 27, 29, Colorado female.
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0: That's Chavez, Charles Henry, Adam Victor, Edward Zebra, Trista Crystal, Charles Robert Young, Sam Tom, Adam Lincoln, middle of, what was that? 0807, 1974.
1: 10-4, 10-12.

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1: 6-9.
0: 10-4. Thirty-five SL. I'm sorry. Are you 1061?
1: Go ahead.
0: Sorry. She has power 260 and needles.

0: 失礼します。
1: 35, did you have traffic?
0: That's firm. Could you put the vehicle information in the state returns for me, please?
1: Sorry, yes.

0: 1935, that vehicle I do show expired 6/30/26.
1: Copy. Yeah, you can show Crystal as the new owner. She needs to remove the registration.
0: 10-4.
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David William Frank, 837.

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1: I'm good.
0: Copy. I'm not getting a return on Indiana plate. David William Frank, 837.

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0: Lassus Harbor, Sam Adam Robert, Victor Edward Robert, Firtha John Common, middle of Barth. Date of birth 06301952.
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0: 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Is 32 with you?
1: Yeah, he's right in the area.
0: 10-4.

0: We had vehicle versus deer at about the 138 on I-90.
1: Well, Christina, have a traffic accident at the 138 on I-90. We'll go ahead and get highway patrol notified as well. It's going to be a single vehicle, single occupant. He hit a deer, crashed the front end. The deer is dead in front of his vehicle.
2: 442 PD. 10-4.
3: Go on.
0: 10-4, do you know the direction?
2: Can you drive to the Common Sense parking lot? They want the lot cleared there.
3: Sure.
0: 442-527. We're asking.
4: 452.
3: Go on.
0: You can keep working on your paperwork. I'll go clear them out. 52, go ahead.
4: The crash eastbound or westbound?
0: We're asking.
3: Okay, appreciate it.
0: No problem. How it looks on Rapid SOS, they were eastbound.
4: 10-4.
5: Okay, 754.
0: Go ahead.
5: 742.
0: 10-4.

0: Joy Patrol to let us on that one. Joy Patrol?
1: SO-35, you can show us on scene here now.
0: They are going eastbound. There is airbag deployment. At this time, EMS and fire are not en route. There is no fluid leaking, no injury. 35-10-9. 10-4, it's
1: 21-5. You can show 32-9-10-23 at the address now.
0: 10-4. Matt 1, I'm sorry, can you repeat that?
2: 10-4, 21-06.
0: 10-4.

0: And so 33.
1: 33.
0: We survey 1050 in the Wyoming Center parking lot. Negative injury, no EMS required. It's a backing injury.
1: 10-4.
0: And when you're not 10-6, I have two vehicles to have.
1: Yeah, bye.

0: 33, go with your first.
1: It's Huntington County Truck, David, David. Got a PC when you're ready.
0: Go ahead.
1: Huntington County Passenger 6925.

0: Sí, yo eso. Aquí yo. District 43, the driver of the vehicle is 1034, invalid class E, Charles. I will need the 28 once you get on scene.
1: Breeze out, come up.
2: That's 1:16, I copy.
0: 5:59, go ahead.
3: Three contact, you got one in custody.
0: 33 SO. Copy, in custody.
1: Go ahead.
0: Copy, 95. I've got local truck coming back on a 2021 GMC, current to a Dwayne Dorson, and local PC 6925 coming back current, 2015 Subaru Golden Color to a Kenneth McMillan off Coltrane.
1: Okay.
0: 10-4, do you need any people added?
1: Yeah, when you're ready.
0: What?
1: Wyoming Mel, last name McMillan, first name Carson, Charles Adam Robert Sam, OSHA Norm, middle name Sora Sawyer, date of birth 06-03-2008.
0: 33, go to next.
1: Going to be that Dwayne Dorson, the vehicle owner of the GMC.
0: Never.

0: 33 SL.
1: Go ahead.
0: Both individuals are 1034 invalid. I'll go ahead and get the vehicles and the people added.
1: Appreciate it. Thanks.
2: So if there's one more unit available, they'll come to our location.
3: Can someone head to 1025 Elon, number 6? Confirm.

0: Yes, 33. Can I get the IR number?
1: That's a firm. IR is 5699.
0: Copy, thanks.

0: 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South Coast Truck, Franklin and Young, Frank Sam Henry 2.
1: Edward.

0: 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Again, MS-37, respond to the airport for an AirMed transfer.
1: MS-37 will be responding.
0: Copy 37.
2: MS-135, are you on scene?
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1: 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Uh-huh. You can come with the 104.
0: Go ahead. 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
0: 821 County. This is a portion of the vehicle. 122 on a silver Escalade.
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1: 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I've got the 28, and you guys have Mannings en route to you for the tow, 30 to 40 minute ETA.
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2: 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Other units. 10-8. I'll be 76 to detention. Adult female beginning mileage is 5-7.
1: 10-4, 21-22. PD-527, it might be an alumni plate, not in a portion plate.

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2: 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All units, other units, 10-8, I'll be 76 to detention, adult female, beginning mile age is 5-7.
3: 10-4-21-22. PD-527, it might be an alumni plate, not in a portion plate.

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2: Sorry, 27 PD, what's that supposed to be on?
3: And Cadillac Escalade.
2: Copy. It's in there.
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1: Go ahead.
0: 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Okay.

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1: 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One 16.

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0: 7:42. Have a good night.
1: 10:04. Good night.
2: South 52.
1: Go ahead.
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0: 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You can assign this to me.
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0: NASA 135 VJ 29 zone at T. Simmons. I think she's got a 620.
1: That's from Simmons.
0: Actually, you can 1022.
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1: What?
0: Can you respond to call 134, alcohol in talks at Taco Jones?
1: Where else?
2: MS-260, respond to 361 Foothills Boulevard for a fall. Again, MS-260, respond to 361 Foothills Boulevard for a fall. Cross is going to be Nogales and Ogallala.
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2: F-260 responded to a 53-year-old male. 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He's not breathing normally. They're saying use the door facing Nogales Way. Sounds like he passed out.
0: Not copy, 527.
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2: 555. Copy 133, fall 361 Foothills Boulevard. It's going to be a 53-year-old male who passed out.
1: Copy.
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1: No.
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0: 260. They're advising that he's starting to come around. He suffers from hypertension, and that he's a larger male. Might need assistance getting him up.
1: 10-4, will you go ahead and reach fire to assist, please?
0: That's fair.

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Rescue 1, can you respond to 361 Foothills Boulevard for a fall?

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0: Copy, truck 1. It's going to be for a 53-year-old male who passed out. Sounds like he was starting to come around, but he's larger and they might need assistance lifting him.
2: So she's walking across Box Elder, now headed towards the Flying J parking lot. Black top, gray shorts, no shoes.
1: Nice.
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0: Kevin, that's where I'm standing by.
6: PD 42, I see 135. I can head that way. Will you send me the code?
0: I'm going to put it in the state returns. Also, it sounds like there's the place up there is rented out, and there's a lot more up there. That gate automatically closes and locks at 9.
6: Copy.

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0: Looks like an alias for Misty is going to be Misty Claw. Pressure 260, clear 29, 27 is valid.
1: How far?
0: PD 442, why am I female?

0: Lester Borrego, Boy Ocean Robert, Robert Edward George Ocean, first of Felicia, Frank Edward Lincoln, Ida Charles, Ida Adam. Date of birth is 2/10 of 1980.
1: You cut out at the end of 1980.
0: Yeah, that's true.

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1: 37, go ahead.
0: Flight crew on board en route to the hospital.
1: Do we have fire on the way? 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
1: Over. 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Can we upgrade them to emergent, please?
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1: Over.
3: We'll let them know. 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
4: 527, what do you got going on?
5: Truck 1, copy. For a person.
1: Else collapsed. They're working on him right now.
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1: 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Negative CPR.
5: Communications, truck 1's on scene.
1: Copy, truck 1. 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
8: Copy. Break 442, she's clear on unsupervised probation.
1: Okay. Alcohol restrictions, I'm assuming?
8: Buffer.

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1: Good.
0: ATP is taken over. You can show me 10 square floor tonight.
1: 10 floor.
2: PD 550 and route 136.
0: Copy, thank you.
1: I'm going to put the facilities manager, at least the ones we have on file, on there.
0: Copy, thanks.
3: Five five zero. Give them a call. As soon as I clear this call, I'm on. I'll head your way.
0: Copy.
4: PD, I apologize. I think you said the EPAC is information. If you do, can you please call it up to the ER?
1: You got it.

0: PD-14 just reported 3. I have not gotten a chance to get to the cemetery, so we'll just have to wait for somebody else to open it.
1: Okay.
2: Communication, CPR is in progress.
1: Copy, CPR is in progress.

0: And a C60 Medic 9, do you guys want help?
1: Go ahead. You can drift this way, we've got help right now.
2: Can you tell me what time my warrant was signed and executed?

0: Medic 9 communications.
1: Warrant was signed at 21:16 and executed at 21:44.
0: PD527, they're applying the Lucas. Copy, applying the Lucas. Medic 9 communications. Plus. Are you en route to that Foothills address?
2: Yeah, I'll be responding to help.
0: Copy. 32-135 is 0297.
3: Yeah.
0: 10-4.

0: Last hour, 4 Union Sam, Tom Adam Mary, Adam Nora, Tom Edward, First of Benjamin, Boy Edward Nora, John Adam Mary, Ida Nora, Middle of Lee, 01102010.
1: Sam, first and top.
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3: Go ahead.
2: The gentleman in the call is no longer the facilities manager.
1: 135 SL.
0: Go ahead.
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1: Copy, 37.
0: 32.
2: 550, you see anything out of the ordinary with that call?
4: No, I'm not seeing yet. I'm Father's Day, Black Feather.
2: I copy.
3: Go for you.
1: 135 SL.
3: Not trying to rush you guys down there, but do you have an ETA when you're gonna clear out?
0: Go ahead.
4: Probably here pretty shortly.
3: Copy.
1: Male is on juvenile probation, clear 29. 27 is valid class ID 2 Charles. 5 a.m. to 11 p.m., one non-family passenger.
2: Question, would you see if there's possibly a deputy available to just unlock that cemetery gate real quick?
0: 10-4, what's the restrictions and requirements?
3: Yeah, it's for emergency if we can get somebody to back 550 real quick, and then we'll take care of that.
2: Yeah, I copy. 550, or I guess dispatch, to keep on trying different phone numbers for a key holder for that place.
3: Copy.
1: PD
3: 442. Go ahead.
5: I don't know if I'm primary or not, but you can make me primary and close me with the press report and actually change it to a probation violation.
1: 135, it looks like his curfew is 8 p.m.
3: Copy.
5: Where do you need me?
0: 10-4.
3: If one, you can head to back 550 first at the school in Butler Space.
0: Yeah, so 135, you can start me in the information there.
1: 10-4.
4: 470, you're being around.
3: Okay, copy. Break 442. Can you go to call 135 at the cemetery? The code is in the state returns.
1: Sure.
6: 85, my telephone open, I'm just clear.
3: Copy.
0: SL-135.
1: Go ahead.
0: Should you be able to send me his PO's information?
1: That's fair.
2: 85-50, I'm on scene. Door is open.
0: Thank you.
3: Copy. If you didn't catch, 478's in route to you.
1: 135, you want me to just text it to you?
0: That's fair.
1: So far.
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1: Copy.
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1: Over.
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2: ahead. Can you advise how long CPR's been going?
1: 8 minutes.

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1: Right.
0: This is Cars 10-6. Can you head to the lobby to talk to somebody about some misconduct that happened in Rosette in the past?
1: Confirm, I got a 605 real quick. Now head there. It's Skyline 990. Stand by. Truck 27 Tom. It's a white F-150 with a red tailgate. 32, if you're available, I could use you.
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3: 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We're walking through. There's nothing out of the ordinary.

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0: 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Go ahead. Nothing was secure. Nothing appeared out of the ordinary. Door shut.
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1: P-556.
3: Go ahead.
0: Sounds good. I just got the go-ahead from PMP.
1: 495 with the mail and I'm en route to detention.
3: Yes, 116, all 76, so 135. Copy.
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0: You can show us that at the airport, and would you be able to tell us what time we arrived at the ER, please?
1: You got mileage for the airport real quick.
0: 4.6.
1: And you need the arrival at the ER?
0: Yes, please.

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1: Copy, 2204, thank you.
2: Alpha 52.
0: Go ahead.
2: 2729 is a Wyoming female.
0: Go ahead.

0: last name Redinger. Robert Edward David Ida Nora George Edward Robert. First name Lisa. Lincoln Young Sam Sam Adam middle initial O. E for Ellen. Date of birth is 3/8/1989.
1: 10/4, do you just want her added?
0: 10/9.
1: Do you just want her added or do you want her aired?
0: Just added is fine.
1: 10/4.
2: 35, I'll be out of 135,
1: 32.
2: 10/4. 437, 418, are you on the radio?
1: That's perfect.
2: Just a heads up, this Foothills EMS call, it looks like it's trending in the direction of
0: 2729 is a Wyoming female.
1: Go ahead.

0: last name Redinger. Robert Edward David Ida Nora George Edward Robert. First name Lisa. Lincoln Young Sam Adam middle initial L. E for Ellen. Date of birth is 3/8/1989.
1: 10/4, do you just want her added?
0: 10/9.
1: Do you just want her added or do you want her aired?
0: Just added is fine.
1: 10/4.
2: 35, I'll be out of 132.
1: 10/4.
3: 437, 418, are you on the radio?
1: That's perfect.
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1: I copy.

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2: That's perfect.
1: Just a heads up, this Foothills EMS call, it looks like it's trending in the direction of possibly 1079.
2: I got you.

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0: 437, 418. 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
0: Copy that.

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1: 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Adam Lincoln, Lincoln, Adam Robert David, first name Kenzie, King Edward Nora, Zebra Edward Everett, middle name Charlene, 0106, 2004.
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0: 10-4.
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1: Trying to find out if they actually want to trespass or just to leave. It sounds like they might just need to leave.
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1: Good.
0: You respond to call 140, suspicious activity, people leaning against the car trying to get into it at 705 West 5th Street, 120.
1: You know.
2: 116 SO.
3: Okay.
2: Whenever you're done with that traffic stop, can you give me a call?
3: That's right.
1: 418, are you guys going to be able to free one or two up? We got a welfare check holding as well.
3: 85 to 6, I can take the welfare check.

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0: B14 and attachment 139 as well.
1: Copy. And just for 43, there is a deputy in the area of bicentennial.
0: Copy.

0: Sounds like they just got information that he should be walking around the area of Bicentennial. Apparently last time this happened, he did try to hide from us. She said they found him in some sort of ditch.
1: Sorry.
2: 536, do you have a Mavic with you?
1: I do.
2: Let's just get that up right now, just in case if there's any weapons around like that, see if I can find them. Copy, I'm Bot Elder Forger. Should be there in a minute. Copy that.

0: 478, do you need help where you're at?
1: That was 116, 1028, look, please see.
2: Go ahead.
1: 465, John.
3: I don't think so. I think I'm going to be out with my caller here in just a second.
0: Roger. I'm free. I'll just start pointing that way.
2: Local PC 165, John, stand by.
3: I got you.
2: Local PC 465, John, comes back expired 7/31/26 on a black 2015 Jeep to O'Brien Knoll off of East 12th Street. And just for your 42, that mail is going to be on foot. They did get a text message that he's at Bicentennial.
1: 10-4. Do you have a clothing description again?
2: Brown shorts, blue or black shirt, might be wearing a black hat.
1: 10-4, I think I see him walking.
2: 10-4.
1: It's Jaden, right?
2: That's a firm. 556 PD. One of the deputies might have eyes on
1: him. 2008 press.
3: PD 478. Do we have any other calls with my RP?
2: I know.
0: ISO 32. I'll head 116's way.
2: 10-4.
4: 16, I'll be out with them. 10-4. 478, I'm pretty sure we dealt with her not too long ago. Similar report.
3: Copy.
2: 478, that's a firm. Looks like back on 7-3. Similar report.
3: Hey, copy. I think this is EDP issue.

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1: 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I'm going to drive around a bit, but I don't think anybody was here.
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2: PD 42, are you able to change 133 to unattended?
1: Okay.
2: Thank you.
1: 135, Wyoming 10550907 comes back. Current through August 4th of 26 on a 2021 Nissan Altima black in color to a Curtis Colvin off of Ledoux.
0: 10-4.

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1: Bye.
0: Be in that parking lot of Wells Fargo, local PC 616 William.
1: Ten four.
2: It's actually going to be local handicap 616.
1: Ten four.

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1: Good.
0: Are you that close to us?
1: Yeah, I followed him right up there.
0: Copy. Do you mind stopping? We may need your assistance.
1: Copy.

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1: Good.
0: I got a 2729 Wiley now.
1: Go ahead.
0: Vanessa Berry, Roy Edward, Robert Young, First of James, Common, Middle of Wren, date of birth 01081988.
1: 10-4-10-12. SORE 1061.
0: Go ahead.
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0: Did you get that 20 to come back?
1: That's a firm. I've got it in your state returns. It's going to be the second entry down from the top.
0: All right, copy. Thank you.

0: 556, sweetie.
1: Go for him.
0: I've got mom on PX reference a text message, the juvenile set.
1: Can you tell her we'll call her back?
0: Offer.
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2: PD 526.
1: Go ahead.
0: Last time this plate and vehicle was pulled over, it was a gray Subaru, but the plate comes back to a green Town and Country.
2: You know, Mom is highly upset, just hung up on me.
1: Hello.
3: All right, copy. This is going to be a green Town and Country.
0: 10-4.
2: 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I'll chat with her.
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1: 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You're going to be responding to an 86-year-old female. Sounds like she's on the floor. 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
2: That was also 580.
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0: 14, 16, Warlow, White Tahoe, stand by for power. Looks like we're going to be turning on to 4.
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1: 10-4.
2: Yeah, 16.
1: Go ahead.
2: 10-2-22-29. Come on, we came up.
1: Go ahead.
2: First name Abraham, Adam Boy, Robert, Adam, Henry, Adam, Mary. First name Sierra, common spelling. My name Rochelle, 02-08-2001.
1: 116 is common spelling Charles, Ida, Edward, Robert, Robert, Adam.
2: Sam, Ida, Edward, Robert, Robert, Adam.
1: So far.

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0: 10-4.
2: Five 59, PD.
3: But.
2: Can you swing by the ER and pick up these items?
3: That was perfect.

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0: Lasso Fullerton, Frank Union Lincoln, Lincoln Edward Robert, Tom Ocean Nora, Richard Kobe, Charles Ocean Boy, Edward Young, Middle of Wayne, William Adam Young, Nora Edward, date of birth 08151983.
1: 10-14-12.
0: Go ahead.
1: Clear, valid, classy, Charles.
0: Ten-4. I've got an updated address for him.
1: Go ahead.
0: 630 Maple Street in Newcastle, zip codes 82701.
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0: Is 133 already changed, just showing that because of the medical side?
1: No, firm.
0: Copy. I'm pretty sure everybody's going to be clear of that now.

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2: Could you head over to 116 South? He's at Skyline and Rogers.
1: Yeah.
2: 10-4.
1: That's 116.
2: Go ahead.
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2: Prize for 260, 10-0 for needles and assaulting police officer. Clear 29, 27 is valid. Classy Charles.
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1: 10-4, can you send that to me?
0: That's affirmed.

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0: Copy, you're going to be responding to a 62-year-old female. She is alert and able to talk. Her breathing is not normal. Looks like respiratory is at 28. She does not have any chest pain. She is vomiting and shaking.
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0: SL. Good.
1: I put the VIN that I just ran in the call notes. I don't think I got it right because it's not coming back on VIN Assist.
0: 10-4, I might have screwed it up. Give me a couple minutes.
1: 10-4.
0: There's a language barrier.
1: 10-4.

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1: Go ahead.
0: Can you drive past call one? It sounds like it's coming from an event at the arena there. Just make sure there's no other noises in the area.
1: Okay.

0: 515-418. Do you know what event's going on over there?
1: We're looking at the event schedule now, trying to figure out if there's something that just started or how long it's going to go.
0: Copy, thanks.

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0: Me, 12th and Gurley. 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
0: We can't find anything specific, but I know they said the fair out there, so it could be something related to that. They said they were in the arena.
1: Copy.
2: 418, they had a carnival earlier, but I would imagine that was done by now.
3: Yeah, I was thinking the same.

0: Yeah, so 135.
1: Five.
0: 10227 Wyoming, ma'am.
1: Is it Lee Sheridan Johnson?
0: That's her.
1: He's clear, valid, Cleft Charles.
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0: 10-4.

0: Can you copy call to welfare check 805 West 10th Street? Sounds like female half is messaging somebody else stating that she doesn't want to be alive anymore. Last text was about a minute ago. Unknown plan. The boyfriend should be home with her. There is a revolver and the crossbow in the residence, and the female is under the influence.
1: Copy. Welfare check
2: 8556.
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2: Does look like they had a roving event here. Looks like everybody's starting to clear out.
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1: 478 parking. Are you at your house trying to grab some lunch?
2: I was. I'm headed back out.
1: You can turn around. We'll take care of this call.
2: Copy. Thank you.
1: PD-42, I'm also heading towards call 2.
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0: 84, each pier 43, we made contact with the boyfriend. He has her location so that she's at, like, the end of the alley, closer to, like, the stock trail side.
1: Copy.
0: And just for year 43, he doesn't believe she's suicidal. We're going to walk around and chat with her.
1: Copy.
2: That's 116th Amendment.
3: Fine.
2: Case covered.
3: 10-4. Alright, same PD.
0: Go ahead.
3: I don't know if you've got a chance to talk to the RP yet, but she did say she had text messages regarding her suicidal statements of some sort.
0: Yes, ma'am. 555, just spoke with her. Thank you.
4: Medications MS-37 will be out at the hospital. Ending mileage 2.1.
3: Copy, ending 2.1.

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Are you out of the jail? Just got here. 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

0: 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You can show us both 10-24 today.
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0: I have a noise complaint south of 3526 Bird Drive. We're showing it in the city, but PD is also showing it in the county, so I think it might be in one of those pockets, but it's going to be to the shops, or at the shops south of the 3526 address.
1: Ten four.
2: It's 35, I'll head that way, 5912.
0: 10-4.
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0: Do you want to see if there's any damage to the field right at the curve on the south entrance to that? There was a little Mazda, local PC 743 William doing donuts in that area.
1: Copy, is it silver?
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0: 5:15, can you describe that field a little better to me?

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3: I copy. There's nothing but a few tire marks out here, nothing that can be damaged.
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2: 37, go ahead.
0: Can you respond to 4J Road, West Juniper? There's a vehicle parked in the middle of the road blocking traffic. It's got its hazards on.
1: We can clear the hospital. You can close the call and show us the vehicle. Copy now.
2: Copy.

0: Mesa 35.
1: Yeah.
0: 116 and I are here. We're just waiting outside. Just kind of seeing how loud it is for a second.
1: Of course.

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0: Copy. Can you and 527 respond back to the fireside? There's a caller there saying there's a male outside the bar. He is coming in to shoot her, and she's hiding inside.
1: Yeah, no.
2: CD 526, I'm going to redirect to that as well.
0: Copy.
1: PD, do we have a name or a description of what the male has on?
3: We have nothing. She's trying.
1: I copy. Where is she hiding at?
0: Stand by. We'll get that for you.

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1: No problem.
2: Go ahead.
3: Hopefully, I turn moments.
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0: three total for something we want to know.
1: Yeah.
0: First name Sheehan, Zim, Henry Edward Everett, Henry Adam Nora. First name Keo, King Ida, Tom Ocean, little initial John.
2: Yep, 09-28-2012.
3: 84-2, heading back to my squad. 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
4: Can you take Box Elder, go up 4J, see if you can locate this traffic complaint if you're headed that direction?
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0: Last name, last name, oh, last name spelling, Edward Henry, Robert Edward David Tom, first name Tristan, Tom Robert Ida, Sam Tom Adam Norum, William Jacob, 0228-1998.
1: 10-4, just confirm last name spelling is Edward Henry, Robert Edward David Tom.
0: That's right.
1: Also clear and valid.
0: You got one more for you, YOLA.
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3: I copy. And the last vehicle that this female seen him driving was an older square body black truck.
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4: PD, did we find out where she's at?
1: She's going to be right by the front door.
4: I copy. I think I have her right here.

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0: 556 Fortune. I'm just pulling into the area. Where do you want me to go?
1: Hi, copy. We're still trying to figure out what's going on. It doesn't sound like there's mills here right now.
0: 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I'll stay mobile.
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0: 10-4. 556. 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
1: Everything.

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1: 418.
2: description of the truck. It's likely going to be a diesel with stacks, square body, black, unknown make.
3: Copy. About how old is she talking?
2: I'd say 90s.
3: Copy.
1: ATPD, that plate you just ran is current black 2015 Chevy to Jesus Olivia Solis on Friday.
3: After that, you do not have to add that one. Thank you.

0: V14 sounds like it's also a flatbed truck. So just want to let the SO know that's what we're looking for.
1: Copy. 90 model diesel flatbed with stacks on it.
0: That's what it sounds like. Ian, I guess for now we don't have anything any proof of him with any weapons, but the concern is that he's made threats of that.
1: Copy. Do we know if it's set up for welding?
0: Stand by. I'll find out.

0: PD527.
1: Go ahead.
0: What time was the bar check for Fireside earlier?
1: Stand by.
0: 478 PD.
2: Go ahead.

0: head towards call 9, domestic, 1102 Stanley Avenue, apartment 2. RP's on the phone advising that she's calling for a friend. Male came home intoxicated, fighting with her and threatening to kill. Female's in a car outside, male's inside the apartment.
1: Hey, copy. Is this the apartment that I have the sleeping guy to?
0: It is.
2: Did you say so clear from this one? How's it going?

0: for somebody that's going to be vice versa. Females in the apartment, males in the car.
1: Copy. Is there a reason the female isn't calling? What's the caller have to say about that?
0: Language barrier.
1: Copy that.
2: 527, the other bar check was at 2357.
0: Copy, thank you.

0: AK-56, does the male have any weapons?
1: .556, he's unsure of that.
0: Is he trying to get into the apartment or just sitting in the car?
2: Just sitting in the car.

0: 84, can we attach me a coal mine?
1: Yeah, it's from Brick 556. It is going to be a Black Audi, 17 County, 3-2 Union. It is running.
0: Copy, yeah. Probably 30 seconds out.
1: Copy.
2: SF 52, 10-8.
3: Over.
0: 418, 556. Good. This one's going to be on the corner of 12th and Stanley. However, 12th is closed. You'll have to take Nike. Copy, thank you.
3: 556, that plate returns current on a black 07 Audi to the female half.
0: I 527, make sure one of you guys keep your head on a swivel in case that truck shows back up.
2: Copy. Shoot, we're going to clear out of here.
0: Copy that.

0: 418, before I take off, I just want to confirm that you let staff know what's going on.
1: Negative. We just did a walkthrough to make sure that that person was inside.
0: Okay. PD, I'm going to step inside and talk to staff.
2: Okay.
0: PD, can you reattach me to that call?
2: Never.
3: .556, the vehicle should be on the right side of the building.
2: I copy. I'm out.

0: Wie war der Stress? Das war gut. That's affirm. Are we here for 11-02 or 4-2?
1: That's affirm.
0: Copy.

0: V56.
1: Go ahead.
0: Can you get a translator on the phone and push him to my work, please?
1: Copy. V56 just confirmed Spanish.
0: Confirmed.

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1: What?
0: I put another note in there regarding this same incident.
1: Copy that.

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0: the Paul, I believe it's zero, Lincoln 560. It might be an ocean at the beginning. It might be a fleet truck.
1: That's 116-615.
0: Go ahead.
2: Copy.
1: 1416 Greenway. Red, 150 semi. Local truck, 3881.
0: 74. 84.2.
3: I'll get out to that.
0: Unknown problem.
2: Copy.
0: PDL, how about you?

0: 4478. Isn't that Ada?
1: Yeah, it's a firm.
0: Copy. I'll try to run her off the registration.
2: Castle 3273, 116.
3: Over.
4: P565.
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3: P-556, go ahead.

two last names. First is spelled Mary Adam Charles Henry Union Charles Adam. Second spelled Robert Ocean Sam Adam Sam. First are Carlos Charles Adam Robert Lincoln Ocean Sam. Date of birth is 03/09/1967. Mexico Mail.

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1: Go ahead.
2: 556, Carlos is clear locals.
3: Okay.
0: 52729, Wyoming Mountain.
1: Go ahead.
0: Last name Hodges, Mary Ocean David, George Edward Zeke, Sam. First name Benny, Boy Edward Nor Nor Young, William Eugene, 0101, 1970.
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0: Good.
1: Ten zeros for knife on first and clear 29-27 is valid, plus Charles Mary.
0: 10-4, be 600.
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0: 14, we've got two calls holding, a suspicious activity on Stafford Court, and a vehicle theft.
1: Copy, I'm just clearing this call. Boy Edward Nor Nor Young, Lemmy Jean, 0101, 1970.
0: Version 12. 116 SO.
1: Good.
0: Ten zeros for knife on first and clear 29-27 is valid. Request Charles Mary.
1: 10-4 will be 600.
0: 10-4.
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3: Copy.

0: 14. We've got two calls holding, a suspicious activity on Stafford Court and a vehicle theft.
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0: looking for 18. We've got two calls holding, a suspicious activity on Stafford Court and vehicle theft.
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2: Good.
0: 1022.
3: That's referenced to Civil, that 442 took earlier. Male found his car. He's tried contacting the kid that was supposed to be paying for it and is not. He found the car, but the male won't answer the door, thinks they're partying inside.
1: Okay, and they're underage or something?
3: They are.
1: Copy. From 555, are you able to clear up from call 9?
4: Yeah, we're about done over here.

0: But you can clear me, call 10, they end up hanging up on me, and I'm going to head towards call 14.
1: Copy. Quarantine, let me see if I can get a deputy for you.
2: P535, all back.
1: Copy.
0: PD-14, that vehicle, SAP. Yeah, if you want to just give Mastel a heads up to look out for that vehicle, we'll have a PD officer investigate it.
1: Officer, 515 is also looking at some cameras on his end.
0: Copy that.

0: 555. I'm going to go put eyes on this suspicious activity. If you want to start working on that vehicle theft call, I'll let you know if I have anything urgent on mine.
1: Copy.
2: I copy direct. Or 18, that's what I was asking, if you wanted a deputy to cover you on.
0: Oh, I copy. I'll let you know. I'll go put eyes on first.
2: Copy. 550 PD. Are you and 529 both on scene at Ladue or at the jail?
1: At detention.
2: Copy. Did that warrant get served?
1: Firm.
2: Thank you.

0: 442, would you go give 555 a hand on this vehicle if that's cool?
1: Affirmative, moving route.
0: Thank you, ma'am.
2: Do you have evidence you have to log before you go home?
1: I do.
2: You can disregard all head towards towers.
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2: Go ahead.
3: Can you head towards 1416 in Greenway? 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
2: 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With the van?
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0: All units, I just put a will up on screen for a 24 white E350 van. It was last year's West Lodge.
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2: 101 copies.
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2: That's 116.
0: Go ahead.
2: Vinny just advised me his buddy found it on the backside of Towers West by the Sinclair.
0: 10-4.
1: PD, he's got by cross traffic.
3: Yep, we've got the RP on the phone saying that they found it on the Sinclair side of it. My partner's trying to gather if there's any damming.
1: Copy, I'll get out. So.
4: PD, did they forget where it was or was it moved?
3: They're not sure.
4: Copy.
3: They located it with no damages. Keys were in it. It was just parked in a different location.
1: Copy. Of course, I you can just go and keep it in. Just make sure of this.
2: Copy.
4: What PD points, man?

0: Can you still respond over to 1416 in Greenway to meet with 17116 and the possible van owner? But the RP did just confirm that it's owned by Towers West. 116 or so.
1: Good.
0: 2343, PD is still en route to come and talk to Benny.
1: 10-14.
2: PD-14, confirming number 12 is the place I'm supposed to be out here?
0: That's what they gave me.
2: Copy, there's no party going on here.
0: If you want to call the RP, he should be in the area.
2: Copy. 5.7, you can just
0: Copy.

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0: 14 RP's nothing. It's a Stafford Bend address. I'm on the phone with him, and I guess the person that has his car just stepped outside. He's in contact, so I'm heading to Stafford Bend area.
1: Copy.

0: 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We're out 35.
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0: 35, 50, 10, 27, 29, Wyoming female, additional 29, Wyoming female.
1: Pass first.
0: That's Keith, King, Edward, Edward, Frank, Edward, first of Alexis, Adam Lincoln, Edward, X-ray, Young, Sam, Sam, middle of day, 0913-2006, break.
2: That's what 32 say.
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Lassa, Pirelli, Paul, Ida, Robert, Edward, Lincoln, Lincoln, Ida, First, Candace, Charles, Adam, Nora, David, Ida, Charles, Edward, Middle, Joanne, 0512, 2005.

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2: Yeah, I think we're going to be out there.
0: 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Thank you.

0: Second Street, pulling in a crazy woman campground. 14 County Truck 2232. And if there's something close, I'll sit down.
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0: Will you open me a warrant service for that warrant I serve?
1: Offer. We cleared it under the other IR that you're on now. Do you need another call?
0: No. That should be fine. Thank you.
1: Okay.
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0: 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And just for your 43, that's an orange Toyota 2015 to Jonathan Irwin, expired 7 of 26.
2: 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PD, can you run that mail? That's on my list.

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0: If that male's date of birth is 12/20/87, he's clear. 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
1: 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We're most likely going to be on maneuvers here.
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0: Will you tell me who's the on-call CA tonight?
1: Stand by.
2: It's Nathan.
0: Copy. Will you message me the phone number for Nathan?
2: You got it.

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1: Uh-huh.

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0: West 4J Stampede, it's a white Chevy, Opel truck. 564 Boy, I think.
1: 10-4.
0: 604 Boy.
1: 10-4.

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1: Go ahead.
0: Last Ford, Frank Ocean, Robert David, Joseph Ethan, Edward Tom Henry, Adam Nora, Middle of James, 1111, 2004.
1: 10-4, 10-12.
2: PB-565, you know, the 0.266 PBT.
3: Copy.
2: Correction. 226.
1: 35 SL.
0: Go ahead.
1: He's 1034 in Dallas. That's Charles Mary.
0: 619.
1: 10-4.

0: Quality Law Enforcement, Joliet Patrol. A complaint at the 132 I-90 westbound. There's a man walking along the side of the road just before the construction zone. Not walking in the road or anything. End of complaint. 215.
1: I don't know if you copied. I'm 95.
2: Copy.

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0: Are you close? 478, my apologies.
2: Go ahead, I'm out of your way.

0: CD-556. 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
1: I'm interrupted. Attention, I go now.
2: Hi, 56. Were we able to confirm it was Jonathan?
1: It's the RO.
2: Copy. We just didn't have locals. Is he...
1: He's claiming he's living at this campground here. I'll get you the space number. And can you let detention know they might want an extra hint?
2: That's a firm. Is he about 38?
1: I have a DRB for you here in a second.
0: Copy. Go ahead.
2: Yes, sir. Can I get a narcotics? Just...
0: Offer.
3: Five ships. Five ships. Break flight.

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0: Yeah, it is 1220.
1: Thank you.

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1: No, ma'am. Thank you for your help.

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1: 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Current blue 2007 Chevy to a Margaret Cucci off of Rimrock.
0: Yep. Yeah, so 35, 10, 27, 29, one with you. So Putnam, Paul Union Tom, Nora Adam Mary, first of Ann, Adam Nora, Nora Edward Middle of Marie. 0116-1969.
1: 10-4-12.
0: That's 116-605.
1: Go ahead.
0: Second North Shell. That last 28 is trans.

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1: Copy.
2: Yes, 116.
3: Anyway. Once you can go ahead.
2: I'll be 10-6 and over, I got 2729. Miami female was not in possession.
3: Go ahead.
2: Last name Hernandez, Henry Edward Robert, Nora Adam, Nora David Edward Zebra, first name Annabelle, Adam Nora Adam, boy Edward Lincoln Lincoln, middle name Monique, 1122-1995.
3: 10-4, 10-12.
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0: Attention, advise that your floor sheet never printed up here.
1: Copy. I'll get it sent.
2: BD-550. Go ahead. I'm clear of the traffic stop UI. I'll be en route to detention with some property.
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0: 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Hi, Special Watch.
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2: 10-4. 527
1: status. Sorry, was that for 527?
2: That's affirmed.
1: Just checking your status.
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0: Three, five, eight, I believe. Yeah, 358 should be on a GMC train.
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0: West over in Burma, no visible registration. It's going to be a white Ford or Buick.
1: Copy. Yes, 116.
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3: 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It's going to be local PC 6 Tom.
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0: If you want, could you just grab my body camera and we can all meet out there, and I'll take a 527 out in potential or what I want real quick?
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0: 169, I'm not quite getting a return yet. I think our files might be down.
1: 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I imagine this is correlated with the complaint.
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All area law enforcement, Gillette Patrol and E-Trade with a live document. It's going to be around the 101 Wyoming 59, reports of a cream and white horse on the east side of the road. Again, 101 Wyoming 59, end of live document, 707.

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0: 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Are you on traffic south?
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2: 16090 eastbound. Looks like Frank X-ray 62839. Unknown state, partially covered by a bike. It's going to be on a gray Chevy Tahoe.
1: Go ahead.
0: We're out at the airport.
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0: 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That registration comes back to expired in December on a Toyota Tundra, is that correct?
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4: All area law enforcement, Hewlett Patrol mutually with a live document. That was approximate 8 on Wyoming 24. Could it be a brown and white cow that got out with a yellow ear tag and it is walking up the road? Again, that was approximate 8, Wyoming 24. End of live document, 7:42.
1: 126, you can put me on that.
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3: I copy. 553, do you want another?
1: Nope. They're just providing water for runners.
3: Coming.

0: Rescue 1 and MS-36, you're responding to a 41-year-old female who says that her head is hurting and the left side of her face is drooping. She can't raise the left side of her arm, but she is breathing normal.
1: 36 copies, thank you.
2: Copies.
3: I don't know if you guys are taking 1416 or Hannum. He said it's a little easier to get there from Hannum. They're on the corner of Means and Mink. It's a tan house.
1: Copy. Take Hannum.
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3: So 19, I'm 10-8-76. My tablet loading, what's the address?
4: 19-612 Main Street, 42-year-old female exhibiting signs of a stroke.
3: Careful.
4: So fire and EMS are en route. 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
3: Airport.

0: Caller, your law enforcement, Buffalo Patrol, Mutual Aid with a complaint. It's going to be around the 53 I-90 eastbound exit. RP is advising there is an individual laying on the side of the road holding their head. They also have a backpack, but there's no vehicle around. RP did not stop. Again, this is going to be on the exit near 53 I-90 eastbound. End of complaint message, 756.
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0: Sounds like we got a hold of somebody who is going to go check this out. He said it's not his, but we were unable to get a hold of the actual owner. So you can probably 1022 if you'd like.
1: Copy. I'll head that way anyway, but go ahead and put me on a 1046. I'm not with a motorcycle right now.
0: 10-4, what's the location on that?

0: be at the 160 on US 14. Out with 17 County. Looks like 1133 Wyoming motorcycle plate. Got a purple motorcycle. She's 10-4. She was just waiting for another motorcycle.
1: 10-4, 8 a.m.
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1: Okay.
0: I-90 eastbound off ramp at the 126 Nebraska passenger, young Lincoln Victor 969 on a gray Chevy Equinox.
1: 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Communications, rescue one is in quarters.
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1: 126, go ahead.
0: Hazard at the 2 on Wyoming 24. We've got tire debris in the road.
1: Ten 24.

0: That's what's after.
1: Go ahead.
0: 2749 is Miami female.
1: Go ahead.
0: So Williams, William, Ida, Lincoln, Lincoln, Ida, Adam, Mary, Sam, first of Mary, Common, middle of Patricia, date of birth
1: 7/25/1944. Stand by. 173 SL.
0: 173.
1: She's clear valid.
0: 6/9.
1: 10/4.
2: 463 status.
3: 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I'm just clearing. I'll be on notes.
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0: 36 or so.
1: You alright?
0: I've got Cody Palmer on the line regarding an ongoing civil and riot. He has some information he'd like to provide if I can update you or send him over.
1: Gotcha.

0: I think we might drive with Wyoming Navy veteran plate 1715 on a white Jeep.
1: Navy veteran, is it NA or NV before the 1715? Copy.

0: 126. 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
0: One of the people that we had called for this livestock said that they were able to get it back in.
1: You're breaking up.
0: They were able to get that cow back in.
1: Copy, thank you.
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3: 541, I just got my car. I can feel good.
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0: I copy as well.

0: All area law enforcement, Newcastle Patrol, on each lead with a traffic complaint. It does have about an 8-minute time delay. It was last seen northbound on US 85 from the intersection of US 16. It's going to be a black 2500 or 1500 pickup that is blacked out. No license plate, but it does have a 30-day sticker and or temp tag in the window. RP advised it tried to pass at a no passing in a turning lane and almost ran a motorcycle off the road. Again, about 8 minutes ago, it was last seen turning northbound onto US 85 from US 16 in a traffic complaint to 841.
1: Hewlett 126, you can send to me.
0: Send to 841.
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0: Yes, 36605.
1: Go ahead.
0: Yeah, Highway 50, Dulce Way, with? It'll be Utah passenger 0 Henry Victor Robert 6 on a white VW Jetta.
1: 10-4.

0: Melissa Schmidt, Sam Charles Henry Marietta David Tom, first Cameron, Charles Adam Marietta Robert O. Sonora, middle P as in Peter, date of birth is 03-03-1976.
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0: 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Go ahead. I-90 westbound with Texas passenger X-ray Young Lincoln 1542 on a red crossover vehicle.
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0: 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ETOP passenger 7453 Lincoln Mary, block Elantra.
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0: Last name Salinas, Sam Adam Lincoln, Ida Nora Adam Sam, first of Jeremy, common spelling, middle of Sebastian, DW02062001.
1: 10-4, standby.

0: he's clear. However, it looks like Texas DLs might be having an issue. Do you have a OLN number I might be able to try?
1: That's from 413-17738.
0: Stand by. .137, unfortunately, it looks like I'm not going to be able to get the Texas DL back.
1: 10-4, 6-9.
0: 10-4.
2: PD-499.
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2: I'm close here, I can take 40.
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2: .289-527. 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Did you get 541 text?
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1: I'm good, PD. Thank you.
0: Copy. That came back on a Mazda SUV.
1: I'll verify in a moment.
0: Copy.

0: PD 553, that's mobile truck 28 Mary.
1: Copy. I ran it as a car. I thought you said it came back on an Explorer.
0: Definitely looks like a PC, but it's a truck plate.
1: Copy. That does come back on a white 21 Ford utility deck, Kubakers.
0: That's one.

0: P4 again.
1: Okay.
0: Okay, reassign this to me so I can close it out.
1: It's assigned you now.
2: 36 SL.
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0: 36, 67. I'm at the office. You want me to grab that form for you? 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I'll grab it and meet you there. Copy. 137, Utah, 1022.
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0: 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MS-36. You can show us on duty, and good morning, radio check. Copy, good morning. You're loud and clear. Thank you. Have a good day. You too.
1: One, four, five, 10-74.
0: 10-4-9-17.
1: Yes, it was accurate.
2: Go ahead.
1: Do you have updated contact information for the RP? I tried both numbers and contacts. One's the wrong number and one's disconnected.
2: That's a firm. The number she gave me in the call is going to be the correct one. I'll get that updated in her names table.
1: Hey, well, thank you.

0: so much, Andrew. Is the correct number ending 9948?
1: Stand by, one. I'll verify it through the playback.

0: 137, that's all.
1: Good.
0: Ten-22, traffic for 173, SL.
2: 173.
0: Current number is ending in 8948.
2: Hey, look.

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1: 173.
2: 8553 traffic stop.
0: Go ahead. 173, I was unable to make contact. I left her a message. Hopefully she'll give us a call back when she's ready to talk.
1: Yeah, 4, just send through whenever it comes in. I'll be 1024 tonight.
0: 10-4.
2: Lakeway Dog with the local PC 505 William on a black Nissan.
3: Okay, I'll run it as a PC.
2: Thank you.

0: All area law enforcement, share an individual immediately with a motorist assist. My post approximate around the 6 on Wyoming 336. RP is advising there's a white SUV that has a flat tire. There is no road blockage. They are on the shoulder, but right where the curve is. RP advised that there's two women with the vehicle that are out changing them. RP did advise location was where 5th Street meets Cat Creek, but RP did think that they might need assistance. Again, mile post approximate 6 on Wyoming 336. And a motorist assist message, 923.
1: Buffalo 145 on 76.
0: Thank you, 924.

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0: Can you copy call 44? It's going to be at the old Jack's at Whitehawks. They backed into full.
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3: Copy from I-90 westbound at the 124.
4: 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I can.
3: That's up to you. I'm just up here running traffic on I-90.
4: Yeah, you're fine. 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
1: 10-4, standby.
2: SO 67176, attention, all female. Okay, I'm ready.
1: Go ahead.
2: 3-4.
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0: I have Mr. Seth Long on the line reporting an additional item stolen from his property out of 5 Middle Prong Road. Can I send him through to you?

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1: Good.
2: 173 SL.
0: You copy 45 civil assist. It can probably be started by PX.
1: 73.
2: She's clear valid.
1: Yeah, 10-4, 619.
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0: about 5 minutes ago near the 124 I-90 westbound. And a traffic complaint, 936.
1: That's the one, factory.
2: We're about the 127 I-90 eastbound, 18 County Truck 5851, with a black Nissan with a topper on it.
0: Go ahead. Copy.
1: 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Was tonight, I copy.
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1: Yeah, so 67, I'll be up to 1023, and anyone ready?
3: Go ahead.
1: 36.
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1: Go ahead.
2: Call area law enforcement, Gillette Patrol, mutually with a traffic complaint. Flashing around the 124 I-90 westbound about 5 minutes ago. Vehicle's going to be a gray SUV with Wyoming 4 County 405 Charles. RP advised this vehicle passed her and then slammed on his brakes in front of her. RP did almost hit him, and the RP did believe that the driver was angry because she was going the speed limit in the construction zone. Again, this was last

0: If you're 1024 from that 24/7 violation, could you 76 to the lobby reference an auto theft? RP is missing his camper, and he believes he's located it.
1: Copy, 76.
0: 10-4 again, he's in the lobby. 173 SL.
2: 73.
0: 173, I've got Larissa back on the line. Can I send her through to speak with you?
2: 10-4.

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1: That's good, thank you.
0: Copy, 553-7.
1: I'm good, PD, thank you.
0: Copy.

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1: That's 1-3.
2: Go ahead.
3: I'm good, PD. Thank you.
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0: 36 or so.
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0: Subject going out to his vehicle to get the title and moving a little closer to the office. He's older male with, I believe, a cane and a red shirt.
1: Copy. I'm in the lot now, so I'll just chat with him in the vehicle.
0: 10-4.

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0: Brooks, Boy, Robert, Ocean, King, Sam, Bertha, Cameron, Charles, Adam, Mary, Edward, Robert, Ocean, Nora, Middle, Garrett, DOB, 1018, 1962.
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0: happened at the 58 I-90 westbound on the on-ramp. It's a motorcycle accident. Sounds like it ran into a fence, but the driver's up and walking around. Fire, EMS, and deputy are in route.
1: 10-4-9-56.
0: 10-4-9-56.

0: 159 or so.
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0: 159, we just got a rapid SOS only, 911 unknown problem at 316 High Ridge Court.
1: High Ridge Court or High Ridge Circle?
0: High Ridge Court. Ten four. It's actually High Ridge Circle, according to the map.

0: 159 SL. It just rang in.
1: 10-4 L 76.
0: 10-4. My partner's getting the information. Oh. 159 SL. It sounds like it's going to be an accidental.
1: Okay. If you can get the information and just close it up.
0: 10-4.

0: Yeah, so 36.
1: Go ahead.
0: We'll be 10-8 from here, and he's going to take me out to where he believes the camper's at, and I'll give you that address.
1: 10-4, do you have it now, or can I expect it later?
0: You expect it later.
1: 10-4.
0: That's 137-10-8.
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0: 10-4.

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0: 27.9 is violent now.
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0: Last of Mullen, Mary Union, Lincoln, Lincoln, Edward, Nora, first of Wyatt, William, Young, Adam, Tom, Tom, middle of John, date of birth 4-3-2009.
1: Stand by. 173 SL.
0: 73.
1: He's clear, valid.
0: Just 1-0.
1: 10-4.

0: 557, that's negative.
1: I copy. If she shows up there, please tell them to call us.
0: That's right.
1: No, they just put like a welfare check out to this, so I have a patrol for her.
2: 7-7-3, 619 tonight.
0: 10-4. Copy.

0: 557. Will you call me if you have what she's wearing and stuff?
1: It's all unknown at this point, but I'm getting some photos here shortly, like I said.
0: Copy, and it's just a polo or attempt to locate welfare check?
1: Yeah, just to make sure she's okay.
0: Copy.

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1: 36.
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2: 36-173, any additional?
0: Not at this time. I should be good.

0: Yeah, so 36 Skyrim, have any passed you?
1: Sure, 145-1023.
0: That's firm. One Edward Boy, one Frank One, 921-615. Stand by, I missed the number.
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0: 1 Edward Boy, 1 Frank 1, 921, 615072. I'm still missing a number. Put a 1, an 8 between the two ones, so it should be 921814.
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0: 10-4, figure this out.
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2: Copy.

0: We'll run that again. I'm just missing two zeros at the back of it. So it's 1 Edward Boy, 1 Frank 1, 921, 615, 072, 00.
1: 10-4.
2: Ash 1-3, Chef Kang.

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1: 173. 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
0: Can you respond to Bishop Road near the entrance for Nelson Brothers, which is 2115 Bishop? We had a report of a little brown calf out. I believe these should be Boyd Bishops, and I have called him, but I didn't get an answer.
1: 10-4, 36.
0: 10-4.
2: 36, SL.
1: Sam David Paul, King, 49. So Florida, motorcycle plate. Should come back to a red Kenya.
3: 145, I'm sorry, sir. You got to talk to our YBMF. Could you 10-9, please?
1: Sam David Paul, King, 49. Florida motorcycle.
2: 36, I get that VIN back on local trailer 2774 on a 2006 house trailer white. It's a Pioneer to Trevor Boyd, 9JH Corp.
4: I can't find it. Yes, so I got
1: copy. It. Thanks. Yeah, so 6739.
0: 10-4.
3: 145, that's coming back valid 1074.

0: Yeah, so do we have any contacts for him?
1: That's a firm. We've got a good number of phone numbers and email.
2: Well, hold on for a minute. I want to take the next 10-15 rotation. All tires are up in good conditions, about 100 feet off the road.
0: Copy. If you could call that and pass it through to my work cell, I'll walk over to my truck.
1: 10-4.

0: 36, the first number I tried connected to Trevor. However, I went to voicemail. Voicemail box is full. I tried again, and it went straight to voicemail.
1: Copy. We have a phone number for Jennifer Farnham.
0: 10-9, the last name?
1: Farnham, Frank Adam Robert Nora, Henry Adam Barry.

0: 36, I do believe we do. Do you want me to do the same? Give her a call, send her to you?
1: Do it, please.
0: 10-4.
2: I have Trevor Boyd on PX4. Should I put him through to you? 36, SO.
0: Go ahead.
2: I have Trevor Boyd on the phone. You were looking for him, right?
0: Yeah, that's firm. Would you patch him to myself, please?
2: That's firm.
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1: 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Local truck 6957 is good through March of 27, maroon 2002 Dodge pickup, Troy Shepard, out of PO Box Gillette.
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4: Yes, sir, I called left a message for Superior. It's been about 5 minutes. They haven't called us back. Do you want me to pull someone off the next off of the Sheridan rotation?
1: Give me the 10 minutes and then call.
4: Copy, sir. I'll give it then. Thank you. 1026 hours.
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5: About the I-90 eastbound 127 with Utah truck Adam David 05574.
1: You can go ahead and give that Jennifer a call and pass her to my cell as well.
3: Did you say 126? I heard rumble strips when you were saying the mile marker.
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0: The phone number we have for her is out of date, and PD also has the same number.
1: Got it.

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1: 2-4.
0: Thank you, sir. 1029 hours.
2: V-54, you want traffic stop?
3: Go ahead.
2: Equate powder face and Volks PC 562 Henry. It's a Volkswagen Tiguan.
3: Copy.
1: Buffalo 145 1043.
0: Go ahead, sir.
3: 463 status.
4: That's good, thank you.
3: Copy.
1: Do you leave a note for TMC? It's about 10 feet of fence damage. The wires all good. Just need to be patched. There's a big hole in the sheet fence portion.
4: P463, were you able to get a return on that truck?
3: Sorry, I was just looking to see if I added it. Semi.
0: Yeah, 145, 1030 hours.
3: Comes back to Summit Fleet Management on a white F-150.
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0: Like, 10-30 yards.
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0: 10-4. 173 SL.
2: 173.
0: Just an FYI, that female found her wallet.
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1: Buffalo 1453, 29 firing, please.
2: Go ahead.
0: Will you come see me, please?
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1: 10-4.
4: SO-1097. 10-4. 1-4-5, I'm sorry. You need a 1029 out of where?
1: 29 out of fire when you're ready.
4: Copy, go ahead, sir.
1: It's on a Ruger LCP.
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5: Copy.
7: Go ahead.
3: Yeah, I got the brown cap. I'm going to see if I can get it back on the fence.
7: 10-4.
4: 1-4-5, that's 1074.
1: 1069.

0: I got the calf back in the fence. There's a big portion of the fence right here just east of the railroad tracks where the fence, he can get right back out. Do we have an address? I can go try to make contact with him.
1: Yeah, it's 2115 Bishop Road is where Boyd should be.
0: 10-4, I'll be 76 to address.
1: 10-4. It's 173 or so.
0: 10-3.
1: My apologies. I was thinking of the Nelson Brothers address. He's at 1309 Bishop Road.
0: 10-4, 1309 Bishop Road.
1: That's right. And I can put him in involvements as well.
0: Thank you.

0: Go ahead again. Sorry about that. Go ahead.
1: I would just advise you that I'm driving down to where you're at.
0: 10-4, I'm walking back up on the west side.

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1: 126, go ahead.
2: One 6590 westbound. NVR on a red Lincoln Mark 8.
1: We have 126, 10 47 hours.

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1: Go ahead.
0: I'm at the 128, I-90, eastbound. The gray Dodge, stand by for balance.
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0: 19 or so. 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Dodge is to a Jose Andujo out of Cheyenne. Ford is on a, is to Connor Sarver, 619 West 11th.
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0: Hey, Tyler, Eric, Boyd, informed about the Saints. I'll be 10-24 tonight.
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1: Go ahead.
0: We have consent and we're heading back.
1: Copy. You want me to meet you over there?
0: I have 137 with me. We should be 10-2, but that's potentially what we thought.
1: Copy. I'll be in the area. Thirty-six, 137. Go ahead.
2: If you see that white single cab Ford with a red hood, it has a cracked windshield, and the driver might have a 620.
1: Okay.
3: MS-37, respond to the airport to pick up flight crew. Again, that's MS-37, respond to the airport to pick up flight crew.
4: And if he is your driver, he shouldn't be driving.
2: 10-4. 36-137.
1: Go ahead.
2: That vehicle I told you about that I called to the county line might have been driven by him as well, if you remember our phone call from yesterday.
1: Yeah, sure.
5: He was considering being waved down by a guy by 500 church.
3: Communications MS-37.
4: Copy.
3: MS-37. We're at the airport. 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

0: 541, 553. It looks like whoever was at the South Shell is now northbound on 59.
1: July 169, 1046.
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1: 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Wyoming truck. White truck.
2: 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I've tried calling that number twice as well with no answer.
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1: 10 4. Is coming back clear. We have contact within our system to an Alberto Munoz.
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1: Go ahead.
2: Is Alberto still confined? Or is there a little attack attempt?
1: He not. Looks like he got released on the 17th, maybe, to the prison.
2: Not from. I think he did.
1: Do you guys have traffic?

John Frank 1, Victor Adam 1, Boy 6 X-ray, Henry 9 8, 2 6,

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0: Can you switch us to an AMV? 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
1: Yes, sir. What's that, tag number?
0: The sticker is going to be 0748783. I should come back to a white Ford F-250.
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0: 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Black 22 Hyundai Utility, Sandra Johnson's Revocable Trust, 814 East 9th Street.
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0: Go ahead. That was expired on a blue 08 Chevy four-door, Sarah Thomas, 9253 North Highway 1416, 3A's and Adam.
3: 137 and 9, 1074.
2: Be in the Wells Fargo parking lot on 59, white Nissan Frontier. The state is Paul Nora, X-ray 1030, unsure of the state.
0: 10-4. Copy.
1: 137, 1020, let's be sure.
4: Go ahead.
1: 65 King.
0: SO.
4: Go ahead.
0: I have Cody on the Cody Palmer on the phone walking to talk to the sergeant he talked to earlier. Was that you?
4: That's true.
2: Do you believe it's going to be Ohio truck?
0: 10-4, can I put him through to yourself? Cody.
4: Sure.
0: 10-4.
4: 137-SO, 635 King is current, 0740 White Honda to Peyton Briggs.
1: 635 King.
5: What's your
4: sign, John? Here. So, 3765.
0: Go ahead.
5: What's the year of expiration on that tag number, sir?
0: 553. Do you want to take 59? That's going to be related to your other call. 10-4.
6: Affirm. 514, you want me to stand out with you?
7: The sticker is 3 of 2027, and then the registration comes back expired 3 of 2026.
2: That would be fine. PD514.
0: Go ahead.
2: I have an ID. I'm not sure where it's out of. Can I just give you a name for locals?
4: 137-625 King is expired. 04 four-door green Audi to Mike Borthwick.
0: That's firm. Go ahead.
1: 10-4.
2: I think first name is going to be Marcos. Mary, Adam, Robert, Charles, Ocean, Sam. Middle name? Ocampo. Ocean, Charles, Adam, Mary, Paul, Ocean. And last name is going to be Zebra, Edward, Paul, Adam, Henry, Union, Adam.
4: 173-SO.
1: Center.
0: Is there a date of birth?
2: Not that I'm seeing. I'll have to go talk to him again.
0: Copy.
4: Could you in another 1019 to 194 Corners Road reference a welfare check? My RP says she was out there about 30 minutes ago. Owner of the property gave her a bunch of money and said that she is, quote, done. She's been trying to contact both people who live out there, and they haven't been picking up.
1: 10-4, sorry, 6.
4: 10-4.
6: PD-463, if you didn't add me, I'm out with her.
4: 6, I can head that way with him.
0: Copy.
4: 10-4-36.
2: PD-514. Go ahead. Did you get a return for that truck?
0: I did. I did add it to the state returns. It's pretty small state return.
2: I see that. Thank you.
1: Sundown 126.
6: PD-463 for a DOB, go with 1016 of 86.
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0: Copy.
2: We don't have any locals.
7: Are you able to get a return on this trailer? I do have the registration here, but it's showing expired and no serial number for this trailer out of Ohio.
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5: 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No VIN number. 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
7: 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Also, 160 I-90. 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
5: Thanks, 146.
4: 19, SL. 19. 19, are you still 10-6 with what you're doing, or are you able to take call 28?
5: 169, Joy.
9: I'm here at 8-6-7-10 with 137 on my previous test call. If there's someone available to take that one, just assign it to them.
4: Go ahead.
5: Yes, sir. So, stand by.
4: 10-4-67, I believe you're the only one available up here. Are you able to head down to Hoy's for a noise complaint?
6: Over.
4: 10-4, thank you.
2: 499 status.
10: Yeah, what's going on? I'm good, PD.
2: Copy.
4: I believe it's an ongoing issue. My RP says that over the last week, their neighbor's been playing some loud music. It's day and night, but not at specific times. Right now, the music is going, and she can hear the bass over her TV.
5: 169, what?
4: Go ahead.
2: MS-37 Communications.
10: Okay, 76.
2: 37, go ahead.
5: My apologies, sir. So that sticker, that tab number is coming back on a red 2004 Chevy pickup showing expired 8/2026.
2: Guardian Flight just called us back saying that due to construction, they're going to be parked over by the hangar. 10-4, we'll cruise around there.
7: 10-4. Does it have to come back to the same RO?
5: Negative, sir. It's a registered to a different RO. It's a Krista Day out of DuBois.
7: 10-4. Can you add that into the event for me as well, please?
5: Absolutely, sir. 148.

0: What's your time, Gillette?
1: Go ahead.
0: Did you need the RO on the 28 for that vehicle? Do you need their PX number or anything?
2: 499 status.
1: If it's available, I'll take it.
3: Some good piece.
2: Copy.
0: Heck, I have so many. I'll put it in the call for you. 151.

0: 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MS-37. 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Copy.
1: 499 status.
2: 159 SL.
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0: Since 119, 173, go ahead.
2: In contact with Shane, then we'll walk back to the back and check my mom.
0: 10-4.
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3: One 5790 westbound. Sam, X-ray John, 583, Minnesota passenger on a maroon Wagoneer.
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0: 159, I have a Rachel Heron on the phone. She says that her son has a watch that he accidentally hit, and it called 911. She said there's no emergency.
1: Copy that. Just get the information and close it out.
0: Sure.
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0: I'm sorry, 145, you came in digital. 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
0: Go ahead, sir.
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0: Cog 145, that's coming back valid 1074 to a Robert Joseph 1 out of Minneapolis, Minnesota.
1: Yep.
2: 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Copy, truck 1.

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2: 1264 drop, 1043 at the 157 I-90 westbound.
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5: Copy, that's our vehicle. If you throw it in the call.
1: It's in there.
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1: Copy. 5514. Go ahead. I didn't see a name jacket for this gentleman. Do you want to make one for him? All of his information on his DL is current. Copy.

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0: NASA 67, am I reading the call notes right? They don't know where it's coming from.
1: 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That's what she was telling me. However, it was a poor connection.
0: Okay, on 10-4.
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0: I'm at 9th and 59 with a white Toyota, and it's New Mexico plates 0315. It has an S over B at the end, and Smokey the Bear on the left side.
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Attention all law enforcement in the KC area. Highway Patrol has a traffic complaint to 280 I-25 southbound. It's a white Dodge Ram 2500. There's a black logo on the back. Wyoming plates, one county, balance unknown, swerving all over the road, has almost gone into the ditch. Speeding up and slowing down, almost ran the RP off the road. RP advised he was able to get past the vehicle, and when he passed, looks like the driver is possibly falling asleep. RP is in front in a black Nissan Rogue. No further information, timeout, 1231.

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3: Are the windows on that Colorado appropriately tinted?
1: I am unsure. Would you like to stop out with me?
3: No, I'm sure it is. Most of them are.
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0: Copy call 7D. It's just going to be a dead antelope in the middle of the road, and it may be a little bit north of there, possibly just outside of city limits.
1: I'll take care of it.
2: 557, where are you coming from?
1: 59 and 8.
2: Okay, copy. I'm all over. I can head over there.
1: It's closed, I'll probably still beat you.
3: PD-499, can I get my IR from you?
0: It's 26-18982.

0: 19.
1: The one born in 1989 is on adult probation.
2: 10-4.
3: No warrants.
1: I'm still waiting on my returns. No warrants, no deal.
3: Hang up, thanks.

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1: I found it. It's just a baby just south of Northern.
0: Yeah, let me know if you need help finding out how to get back into the city.
1: I appreciate you.
2: PD 553, traffic stop.
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1: Copy.

0: 36 in the line, there is a difference between assault and assaulting a police officer. She had the caution for assault, not assaulting a police officer.
1: Copy.
0: 19, SO.
2: 19.
0: I have Shane Carrillo on the phone. He says he keeps missing your calls. Can I put him through you?
2: Is this in reference to the call earlier from today?
0: I am not sure. He just says he keeps missing your call.
2: I haven't tried to contact him. He's the one with the call earlier.
0: Okay. Well, when I asked if you guys were looking for Osborne, he said, yes, I did send you an email yesterday, but I will send it to 173.
2: 10-4. If he's looking for me specifically, that's fine. I can talk to him. It's just I wasn't involved with anything today, and I'm not trying to call him.
0: 10-4.

0: 553 status.
1: 10 Solid Morning Cross Area Law Enforcement Highway Patrol with a hazard at the 169 I-90 eastbound. RPs reporting there's a camper that lost a tire and pulled over on the side of the road, but the tail end of the camper is sticking out. The tire was pulled out of the road by the RP. RP advised it is an elderly couple. They're trying to get hold of insurance for help, but cars aren't slowing down, and they're worried because they're in the construction area that they could possibly get hit. No further information at this time. Timeout, 1313.
2: Just clearing off my traffic stop. Thank you.
3: 126, send them.
0: Copy.
1: Copy. Thank you, sir. 1313.
3: 67,
0: SL. 605. 5.
3: North Grand Lake, northbound, coming up to bypass the Black Cross Rock. What's the temp tag? Standby split?
0: 10-4.
3: At Climbing 10, 503-553.

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1: Go ahead.
0: Lots of Edwards, Common, first of Olin, Ocean, Henry, Lincoln, Ida, Nora, middle of Robert, date of birth is 6-7-2006.
1: 10-4.
0: And just for your 43, he does have a motorcycle permit in hand.
1: 10-4.

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0: Go ahead.
2: Got it, Qdoba.
0: Copy.

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0: I'm just clearing for my law check and cover on that.
1: Copy.

0: 514, when you are in contact, would you get her correct spelling and date of birth, please?
1: Okay.
0: Thank you.

0: 19 SO. Shane Carrillo is on the phone, and he is definitely asking for you.
1: 10-4, if you wait 30 seconds, I'm going to be inside the office in my office.
0: 10-4.

0: 67, if you could look at call 34, I did a little bit of digging. There is a call for it already. I'll make sure they're tied together, but this is another person who'd like to speak about the incident.
1: Copy. What's the IR for the previous?
0: IR is 5701.
1: Copy.

0: I-14 status.
1: Yeah, just got here.
0: Copy. My partner thinks that she found a couple different driver's licenses on her, California, Kansas, Texas.
1: Okay.
2: I-14, I'm just passing first to Gillette.
1: Copy.

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1: Looks like we have all the proper information. It should be out of Kansas.
0: Copy that. Returns in there.
1: Thank you. I will be giving her a ride up to the hospital.
0: Copy.

0: 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Is she living at the way station right now?
1: Can you say that again?
0: I was wondering if this female is living at the way station right now.
1: That's perfect.
0: Copy.

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1: Go ahead.
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0: Two-three-eight-eight-zero, Adam Lincoln, Washington, going to be on a Jericho Harvey.
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0: Affirm, can you copy call 78? It's, I guess what happened yesterday, they're going to be in the ER chapel.
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0: 557, can you?
2: Okay.
0: I called up to ER, our ATL welfare check email is not up there.
2: Okay, thank you.
3: Good. Copy. 463
4: says. I'm good. I'm clear myself. I don't know.
3: Copy.

0: I'm 10-4. Like yesterday, my portable is not working, but just to give you an update, entire wheel came off this trailer, so they're working on their own tow arrangements, but the back end is in the lane of travel here in the construction zone, so I'm keeping lights on scene and getting everybody to slow down.
1: All right, copy. Thank you, sir. 1350.
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0: Five.

0: Last is Van Straits, Victor, Adam, Nora, Sam, Tom, Robert, Adam, Tom, Edward. First and Mark, Mary, Adam, Robert, King, Bill, W for Wesley. He's a junior, date of birth is 07-15-1985. Why me now?
1: Buffalo 225, I am 10:41. Good afternoon. And could you put me out of the gym, please?
2: Good afternoon, sir. Can you do that? 1352.
3: Copy. He's on adult probation for felonious restraint. I'm getting ready to add those restrictions to his state returns. And I show he's licensed and clear.
0: Copy. I don't need another restriction. It's just a traffic violation, so we're good. I appreciate it.
3: Copy.
4: 463-557.
0: Okay.
4: I've gotten 260 off him before. You want another?
0: No, I'm already letting him go.
4: I got it.
3: 514 status.
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3: Copy.

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0: That's correct.

0: 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We're going to be pulling into my, excuse me, Walmart, local trucks, 31 Davis.
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0: I'll actually be in the KFC parking lot.
1: Copy.

0: 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Thank you.
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0: Copy. Four nine status.
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0: Copy.

by 14. Does that show current expired? It showed current until 27, June of 27. Copy that. He's got stickers in hand.

0: 463 status.
1: That's good. Can you run a VIN for me?
2: That's 159-765.
0: Go ahead.
2: Go ahead. Great rest area and fan spot.
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0: 4, Tom 1, Boy Edward 3, 0, King 9, 5, Union 9, 9, 9, I'm sorry, just one. Let me start over from the Union. So Union 9, 9, 4, 0, 0, 9.
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1: 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It happened on Hillside.
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6: 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I'll give them a call right now. I'll get right back to you. 1410.
5: 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It's actually a 23-foot Jayco trailer bumper pole.
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2: 5537.
3: I'm good, PD. Thank you.
0: Yes, sir, I just spoke with Plain Sewing. They don't have a call for any bumper pull trailer out in that area.
2: Copy.
4: That's what I was afraid of. They're using a third-party insurance company who says they're waiting on Planes Towing to call them back, but what would be Planes ETA to get out here?
0: Let me get him back online. I'll get right back to you, sir. 1413.
1: 8049. Mike, take 87.
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0: 126, Indians.
1: Go ahead.
0: Yes, sir. So when I call back plane starting, they actually do have that call. They don't have a Sundance operator. They're calling one out of July. They got an ETA roughly an hour.
1: Copy.

0: McManus, Mary Charles, Mary, Adam, Nora, Union, Sam, First of Anthony, Common, Middle of Mormon, date of birth 3/13/98, and I've got a pin for you whenever you're ready.
1: I'll take that, Ben.
0: John Henry 2, Paul Charles 3, 504, 3 Mary 4, 01, 359.
1: Stand by.

0: 67, your driver is clear valid class Charles, and the VIN comes back on an 03 Honda CBR 600, and I'm not getting it back out of Wyoming.
1: He's got a bail sale out of South Dakota and also has a paper copy for his motorcycle endorsement. I'll be 7-7-2.
0: 10-4.
1: And so 36.
0: Go ahead.
1: 10-8, you can attach me to this call, 173.
0: 10-4.

0: 137 or so.
1: Go ahead.
0: Do I need to reopen that information IR?
1: Yes.
0: Of course. Do I need to update the address from this building?
1: Yes.

0: 553 PD.
1: Go ahead.
0: Can I put you back on the supplement?
1: Affirm. You can mark me arrived.

0: Okay, 433, 1041, good afternoon.
1: Direction 133, 1430.
0: Good.
1: Yes, sir, could you take a look at that road closure event that's in pending when you're on 10-6?
0: Yeah, it'll take about 10 minutes to get signed in.
1: Copy, not a rush, sir. Thank you. 1430.
2: 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I'll head to that unknown problem.
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1: Attention all Gillette area law enforcement, highway patrol with a hazard at the 6 Wyoming 50. Report of a large rock in the middle of the road at the intersection of Wyoming 50 and Southern Drive. 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Time out, 1436. Attention all Gillette area law enforcement, highway patrol with a hazard at the 6 Wyoming 50. Report of a large rock in the middle of the road at the intersection of Wyoming 50 and Southern Drive. No further information. Time out, 1436.
3: District.

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3: 159 SL.
0: 499 PD.
4: Good.
1: Good.
4: Thank you, sir. 1439.
0: Can you copy call 90 working dogs?
1: Awesome.
0: Thank you.
3: 159, I've got Corey on the line regarding that ongoing issue down in Wright. Can I send him through to speak with you?
1: Yeah, I think so. I'm up on 59, but go ahead.
3: 10-4, I'll give it a shot.
1: 357, do we have anyone here last in Legacy Park?
0: Do we have anything, what, where?
1: I have any units near Lasting Legacy.
0: I copied Lasting Legacy that time.
1: PD 557, do we have any Lasting Legacy Park?
0: No, negative.
1: I copy. I'm going to head that direction. Sounds like welfare females over there somewhere.
0: Copy.

0: 514. Are you able to clear from that for a civil assist?
1: If they can't wait.
2: PD 442, I can take a civil assist.
0: Happy. It's going to be between Dragon Towing. They're trying to repo a vehicle. The vehicle's there, and the mail won't let them take it, apparently, from the garage.
2: Copy.
3: Can you give me a Ron Hager?
0: You said Ron Hager?
3: Okay.

0: He's on adult probation for DUI 4th. He's clear. I didn't get a DL return yet.
1: Tell me.
2: SL-159.
0: Go ahead.
2: Clear that phone call.
3: 10-4.
0: I show he's licensed if he has a ignition interlock.
1: Copy.

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1: Okay.
0: You can cancel that, Bolo. She's in good health and with her mom.
1: Copy.
2: Yeah, so 67-750.
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4: 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Can we get a 1051 pointed our way, please?
3: 10-4, what's the vehicle description?
4: Blue.
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0: Go ahead.
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1: Copy.
2: 19, it's clear on a 2002 Chevy Trailblazer. I don't have that coming back out of Wyoming, and Dad's is going to be en route for the other one.
0: Fleet of Union 960 San Henry.
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1: 5717.
0: Thank you.

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0: Are you 799 at the Westover Maverick?

0: 553. In utilities, it doesn't show that they've lived at this address since 2023. We're doing some more checking.
1: Copy.

0: 289 PD.
1: Okay.
0: I have Scott from the county attorney's office wanting to know if he can do a ride-along. Can I patch him through to you?
1: Sure. Personal cell.
2: So.
3: 19-137,
2: SO
4: 297. 10-2. 10-4. 55-7, do we have any updates on utilities here or anything?
5: Yeah, so 36 on tonight.
6: 10-4. I actually don't show that they even own property in Campbell County on the tax website. We were going to see, I think we're running them out of Florida, so anyway.
4: No copy.

0: $94.99. Can we start heading to 94? Unknown problem. It'll be at 2675 Ladue. We don't have any contacts with the phone number and no answer on callback.
1: Okay.
2: PD 452, I can clear from here and go as well.
0: Copy.
3: 19, do you have any vehicle on that?
1: 7 Wyoming Rodeo truck plate.
0: Go ahead.
4: Yep.
1: 7050.
0: Okay. That comes back to that address, but to Charles or Kathleen Leroy.
1: I copy.

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1: Got it.
0: $4.99 on 9/4.
1: Copy. 4:40. Do you copy?
2: Confirm. I've already cleared and sent it around. Unless 289 would rather go.
0: Yes, 36. Okay.
3: 10/4.
0: 4:42. I didn't see that yet. Where you at?
2: South 59.
0: Burma and Metz, I'm probably a little closer.
2: Copy.

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0: It looks like they moved to North Dakota.
2: All right, copy.

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1: Mandan, I'm adding it to state returns.

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0: That's fine.

0: I just got a call back from the CA's. He's advised me standing outside the courthouse. Do you know who you assigned that to?
1: 442. She should be on her way there.
0: Copy. 442, he's just standing outside.
2: Okay.
3: KV-463.
0: Go ahead.
3: That last unknown promo, can you change that to domestic violence, please?
0: That's fine. Change the item to 2513 dog, also the route at.
3: That's affirmed, thank you.
0: Copy.
1: PD 29, I'm on scene.
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1: Go on.
0: I've got the phone holder back on PX. She's at 2677, apartment A204.
1: Copy, does she need us?
0: Nah, she's saying it with her child.

0: 137, I'm not completely clear. Are you talking about when the guy came in the lobby?
1: Negative, when Orrington contacted me.
0: For an IPD.
1: What?
0: If you get a chance, could you call me unless you're near your MDT? 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

0: 514, I show that that's currently registered on a 95 Chevy Utility dark green to Michael Hannafin, 1103 North Meadowbrook Court.
1: I copy. My driver will be the new owner. He just purchased it.
0: Copy. Thank you.

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Go ahead, MS-36. Arrived at the airport. Copy, arrived at the airport.

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PD 514. 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That phone number's not working. 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
0: The address of that registration, 1404 Michelle Street. I show that Molly Wheelock lives at that address, and she has an alias of that. He's our last name. Do you want me to add her information?
1: Yeah, we can try it. PD 442.
0: Go ahead.
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1: 173.
0: I have Katarina on the phone for her civil standby on Hillside. She called 911. Is that something you're going to be responding to?
1: I can, yeah.
0: 10-4.

0: 6736.
1: All right.
0: Could you be in the area of Hillside as well in the event 173 needs something?
1: Yeah, I'm about to traffic on Highway 55, Tantico.
0: Yep.
1: Yeah, so 6765.
2: Go ahead.
1: We're southbound on Tamar Creek, Corvette truck, 389 Lincoln.
2: 10-4.
1: And we're southbound.
2: 10-4.
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0: I have a Robert Lindemann on PX for you.
1: Put him through to my work phone.

0: So 67, I've got a correction on that 28. Local truck 369, Lincoln, and I get 27.9, it's 1 mil.
1: So it's on a Marine Dodge?
0: Never. 11.
1: 10-4, go ahead with your mail.
0: Lots of rounds, Robert Ocean Union, Nora, David Sam, Prism Morgan, Common, middle of Daniel, date of birth 4/28/2001.
1: 10-4. 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
0: 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Two black collies are running at large in the roadway, and they're very skittish.
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0: It's coming from the women's restroom there, actually. Do you want to go as well?
1: Absolutely.
0: Copy, thank you.
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0: No.
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1: Go ahead.
0: That'll be in the vicinity of Dips Junior Vibe.
1: Copy, thank you.

0: 514, 557. The alarm company called back. They did speak with somebody on site. They did not have a password or passcode to cancel.
1: Three copies.

0: 173 SO.
1: 173.
0: Did you guys make any contact with Dave Cerruti today?
1: I'm sorry, can you say again?
0: Did you guys have any contact with Gage Cerruti today?
1: No, ma'am.
0: I have him on the phone. He's upset about car seats, but then he is saying that she was supposed to bring the kids back and isn't. Can I transfer him through to you?
1: Yes.
0: 10-4.
2: 5-14, both units are on scene along as fire.
3: 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Engine 3 is on scene, three-story commercial structure. No audible visible alarms at this time. Evacuation in progress. All operations will be on attack to truck 1, level 1, stage on arrive.
0: Copy, engine 3.
4: 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Truck 1 is off scene.
0: Copy, truck 1.

0: PD 442. Go ahead. I'm out with them. I don't think they're going to let me catch them, though.
1: Copy.

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1: Copy.
2: Good. We broke news. We're 10-2 at the moment. We should be going 95 here in just a little bit.
0: Copy. Do you want another that way, or do you think it'll be fine?
2: Moment, I think we'll be all right.
0: Four 42. If you can't catch the dogs, you just want to drift back that way.
2: That's a 36, 750.
1: Jim Carr. Yeah, that's firm. PD, will you just note that I'm not able to catch them? They won't let me get close enough. Crafting.

0: 409, 442.
1: Go ahead.
0: I'm out front. Do you guys need me?
1: That's all my turn for.
0: Go ahead.
1: If you'll transport, that'd be pretty helpful for us, and then we can get right back to the PD and start on paper.
0: Yeah, for.
2: Clear that phone call, and I'll be 76 to the hospital to reference that call.
1: You just meet us at the front door.
0: Front door. Want me to reopen?
2: No, ma'am. That's okay.

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1: 8541, I'm 95.
2: 10-4, heavy. It's clear, but it did come back not conforming.
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0: 10-4, I'll confirm it with you. It's 1 Henry David, 1 George Young Mary, 1-4 Frank, Charles 3-2-7-5-1-1.
4: Copy.
2: 10-4, I changed one thing in there, let me check. Yes, clear.
0: 10-4.
3: PD-442.
2: Go ahead.
3: Direct detention, one adult male.
2: Copy.

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1: 10-4.
2: That's a 19.
1: Go ahead.
2: Kenny, 10-24.
1: 10-4.

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1: Maybe I'll let you.
0: 10-4.
2: 2-1-3.
0: Go ahead.
2: Yeah, at the hospital.

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1: Go ahead.
0: 59.34. PC 7518.
1: PD 442. I'm at the jail.
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1: 10-4.

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1: Go ahead.
0: Dude, you have the fire department start heading this way, non-emergent. Air filter caught on fire. It's not currently on fire anymore, but it is smoldering.
1: 10-4.

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2: 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Good afternoon.
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3: Okay.
0: Right, fire department, you can disregard that page. You can disregard that page.
1: One, Queen, 87, Lincoln, 8, Lincoln, 51. 2484.
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0: BC 1, Engine 5, respond to 3rd Street and 59 for a vehicle fire requested by the Sheriff's Office. Again, that's BC 1, Engine 5, respond to 3rd Street and 59 for a vehicle fire.
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3: That comes back to the same guy. That one is a red two-door 78 Chevy, but that one's plate expired January of 2025.
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0: Communications is advisor turning.
1: Toby, end of life.
2: Azo 67, who's that 28th advisor?
1: Either 28 comes back to Anthony Vigil or Vigil, however you want to say that.
2: Okay, Nick Lauer is the driver. You check 27, so nice.
1: Is Lauer spelled like lower? He's 39 years old, 12/17/86.
2: Yeah, that's him.
1: 10-4, 10-12.
3: 67173, you good?
2: Yeah, I think that should be fine.
4: That's the 19-10-50.
1: 10-4. Sixty-seven. SOR, use 10-61. Prior to 260, he's currently on probation, but his driver's license is clear and valid.
2: Okay.

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1: Go ahead. 760, never mind. 557, is everything good there?
0: Everything he said through here.
1: Still a candle with sweets.
2: That's 173, 750.
0: Just clearing. Everything's good.
1: 10-4. Copy.

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1: 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I'm assuming that 107 can hold for nights.
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3: That's 052, 760.
1: 10-4. No, not yet. He was transferred to us from Sheriff's Office, so we did not say that.
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